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1: I beg your pardon. I never promised you a rose garden along with the sun.
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1: 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I never promised you a rose garden along with the sun.
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